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Dave Sylvester to bless, yes. And happy Mother's Day to all the mothers out there. I know it's late, but if no one told you happy Mother's Day, I want to be the first or the second to tell you, okay? Happy Mother's Day to you. Being a mother, when your children are small, they are on your hand, and when they get older, they're on your heart. But hey, it's a rewarding job. Just want to let you know, mothers, I appreciate you, okay? Here's Minnie Riperton, loving you on Star 99.7.

What's up to Ridgeland, South Carolina, Beaufort, South Carolina, Ladies Island? Thank you for listening in. Trey Williams, it's called Little Secret. 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

0: July 4th, 2026. The United States will celebrate its 250th anniversary, and Star 99.7 is remembering those African Americans that left their footprints in American history. One of those forgotten heroes was Charlotte E. Ray. Charlotte, born in 1850, was a trailblazing American lawyer and was recognized in history as the first African American woman to graduate from law school, the first to pass the bar in the District of Columbia, and the first to practice law in this country. Her education and career began in New York City with a prominent abolitionist father. She worked tirelessly and made it into a major law firm. However, prejudice later pushed her out. But she continued to practice law privately until she passed away in 1911. Thank you, Charlotte E. Ray, for placing your footprints in American history. We salute you and remember you in the 250th anniversary of the United States. From the People Station, Star 99.7, The Vibe.
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Mike Clark Jr., Auntie Outside. Gotta say hello to Monopolis, also St. Stephen, South Carolina. And let's take it out there to Ridgeville, South Carolina. Pragno, Dorchester, St. George, Texas. The Fifth Dimension. One less bell to answer. 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
0: So what I'm trying to tell y'all,

What's up to Hollywood, South Carolina? What's up to Red Top? How y'all doing out there? Thank you for listening to Star 99.7. Here's Cammie Cole. Don't play the man. We got you, baby. 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

0: 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Heading out to Mount Pleasant at the Community Action Group for Encouragement, better known as CAGE, getting ready for the Juneteenth celebration, Saturday, June 20th, from 2 p.m. to 6 p.m. This event is going to be happening at the CAGE property at 2750 Bull Rush Basket Lane, right there in Mount Pleasant. 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There'll be a kids zone and so much more. It's the CAGE Juneteenth celebration. We are the station that keeps it close to the community. 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You should be.
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6 months or so. It's been real hard to talk to one another. 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Eyes wide open about 3 o'clock in the morning. 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She said, you're right. I said, I know you love me, and I love you. 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
1: July 4th, 2026. The United States will celebrate its 250th anniversary. And Star 99.7 is remembering those African Americans that left their footprints in American history. One of those forgotten heroes was Charlotte E. Ray. Charlotte, born in 1850, was a trailblazing American lawyer and was recognized in history as the first African American woman to graduate from law school, the first to pass the bar in the District of Columbia, and the first to practice law in this country. Her education and career began in New York City with a prominent abolitionist father. She worked tirelessly and made it into a major law firm. However, prejudice later pushed her out. But she continued to practice law privately until she passed away in 1911. Thank you, Charlotte E. Ray, for placing your footprints in American history. We salute you and remember you in the 250th anniversary of the United States. 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

breakfast. Have you ever made love while you watch the Late Late Show? Well, let me ask you this. Have you ever made love on a couch? Well, let me ask you this. Have you ever made

0: tonight inside the Steve Harvey Morning Show. Until then, you take care, and I'll be thinking of you. And keep it close, because we got you. 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
1: July 4th, 2026. The United States will celebrate its 250th anniversary. And Star 99.7 is remembering those African Americans that left their footprints in American history. One of those forgotten heroes was Charlotte E. Ray. Charlotte, born in 1850, was a trailblazing American lawyer and was recognized in history as the first African American woman to graduate from law school, the first to pass the bar in the District of Columbia, and the first to practice law in this country. Her education and career began in New York City with a prominent abolitionist father. She worked tirelessly and made it into a major law firm. However, prejudice later pushed her out. But she continued to practice law privately until she passed away in 1911. Thank you, Charlotte E. Ray, for placing your footprints in American history. We salute you and remember you and the 250th anniversary of the United States. 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

You know, I've been through so many changes in my life, girl. 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

0: July 4th, 2026. The United States will celebrate its 250th anniversary. And Star 99.7 is remembering those African Americans that left their footprints in American history. One of those forgotten heroes was Charlotte E. Ray. Charlotte, born in 1850, was a trailblazing American lawyer and was recognized in history as the first African American woman to graduate from law school, the first to pass the bar in the District of Columbia, and the first to practice law in this country. Her education and career began in New York City with a prominent abolitionist father. She worked tirelessly and made it into a major law firm. However, prejudice later pushed her out. But she continued to practice law privately until she passed away in 1911. Thank you, Charlotte E. Ray, for placing your footprints in American history. We salute you and remember you in the 250th anniversary of the United States. 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

0: 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Heading out to Mount Pleasant at the Community Action Group for Encouragement, better known as CAGE, getting ready for the Juneteenth celebration, Saturday, June 20th, from 2 p.m. to 6 p.m. This event is going to be happening at the CAGE property at 2750 Bull Rush Basket Lane, right there in Mount Pleasant. 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It's the CAGE Juneteenth celebration. 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

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I don't want to get too attached, but I feel like I already am. 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

0: July 4th, 2026. The United States will celebrate its 250th anniversary, and Star 99.7 is remembering those African Americans that left their footprints in American history. One of those forgotten heroes was Charlotte E. Ray. Charlotte, born in 1850, was a trailblazing American lawyer and was recognized in history as the first African American woman to graduate from law school, the first to pass the bar in the District of Columbia, and the first to practice law in this country. Her education and career began in New York City with a prominent abolitionist father. She worked tirelessly and made it into a major law firm. However, prejudice later pushed her out. But she continued to practice law privately until she passed away in 1911. Thank you, Charlotte E. Ray, for placing your footprints in American history. We salute you and remember you and the 250th anniversary of the United States. From the People Station, Star 99.7, The Vibe.
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0: 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Heading out to Mount Pleasant at the Community Action Group for Encouragement, better known as CAGE, getting ready for the Juneteenth celebration, Saturday, June 20th, from 2 p.m. to 6 p.m. This event is going to be happening at the CAGE property at 2750 Bull Rush Basket Lane, right there in Mount Pleasant. 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It's the CAGE Juneteenth celebration. 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

0: Good morning, everybody. You are listening to The Voice. Come on, dig me now. One and only Steve Harvey got a radio show. Man, oh man, oh man. It symbolizes just one thing to me, man. It's just a constant reminder of exactly how good God has been to me over the years. And I thank him for it, too, because I realize every day that I wake up that I would be nothing without him. That everything I am that's any good in me, I owe to him. Now, have I made some mistakes along the way? Yep. Mm-hmm. Bunches. Bunches and bunches. And will I continue to make mistakes along the way? Yep. Not as many, hopefully, as I have in the past, because a lot of stuff I know better now. But you're still going to make mistakes. Now, you know, hopefully I've limited the amount of intentional errors in my life. I've wiped quite a few of those out. But from time to time, because we're human, we're going to make a mistake every now and then. The trick with it is, y'all, is not to let the devil deceive you into thinking that once you make that mistake, that that's it. You can't do it. You've fallen off the wagon. You can't reboard it. That's the biggest trick that he uses. He makes you think that if you keep stumbling, that you can't run the race. It kind of reminds me of a marathon runner. From time to time, I watch him on TV, and you'll see some people who finish the race, you know, in a nice pace. You see people finish the race sprinting towards the finish line. But every now and then you'll watch a marathon and you'll see a runner, and the runner is in really, really bad shape. The key is they finish the race. See, you don't get disqualified in the marathon because you stumble. You don't, they don't take your opportunity to finish the race because you keep falling. That's not the key. The key is finishing. And a lot of times what the devil does is he makes you think that because you keep stumbling, because you're swaying from side to side, that, you know, you out the race. Well, that's not the case. And see, and in this thing called life, let me help you understand something. Everybody falls. Nobody sprints to the tape in this one. Nobody just runs free and clear. Now, there's some people running faster than you and all like this. And some people going to get to the end before you. Let them go ahead. And when the end come, the end come. I ain't in a rush to get to the end. But in this race, though, when you're stumbling and you're falling, it's a part of it. No one gets through this race without stumbling and falling, swaying from side to side. So don't let the enemy deceive you into thinking that it's over. I try to be encouraging to people because I don't want people to get stuck on this thing, you know, and my walk is very different from a lot of people's walks. And then I know a lot of people who walk in faith the way I'm walking in faith. But my thing in the morning is just to remind those that it's not a perfect walk, man, that it's not something that's set up where you're going to be skipping through life scot-free without any pitfalls. You know, I keep saying it over and over and over again, because like I said, when I was in D.C., my boy Hondo said this to me, and it just kind of stuck with me, that the road to success is always under construction. You have to figure and count on the setbacks and the pitfalls, but it's those people that fight through will be the victors in the end. You cannot give up, man. Stop going somewhere and sitting down every time something goes down. It's going to go down. It's a part of it. It's going to happen. It's going to occur. There are going to be setbacks. If you go and sit down every time there's a setback, you that's not how this works. It is designed that way. If success were easy, everybody would be successful. But success is just reserved for those who are willing to fight through, who refuse to settle for mediocrity, who want something more. Now, don't get me wrong. Success is defined by each individual. So what I may consider to be successful, you may not consider that. you know, what Bill Gates considers successful, I might not consider. What Michael Jordan considers successful, I might not consider. What you consider successful, your boss might not consider. You have to define what that is for yourself. It may not be monetary at all. You know, your level of success could be tied up in community service. It could be tied up in family. It could be tied up in the church. Your level of success could be tied up in the boys clubs. It could be any number of things. Whatever your level of success is, you have to determine what that is. You, and the best way to determine that is to get in touch with your maker who created you, to find out what your mission and your purpose is so he can put you on track. I just had this conversation with my son, and we were talking about getting on the path that God has set up for you. So many times we find ourselves fighting through life because of so much uncertainty, because we have no idea where we're headed. It's like one of my sayings that I have at my mentoring camp for boys is that a boy without a male role model is like an explorer without a map. See, if you don't have a map laid out in front of you of where you're going, when you wake up every day, that pretty much explains the feeling of confusion, the lackadaisical attitude, the lack of purpose, the not understanding your mission, because you don't have not gotten in touch with your creator to find out exactly what your path in life is. What are you supposed to be doing? The moment you can identify that is the moment that you get started waking up with purpose, with the sense of direction, when you kill the sense of I don't know what's next or what to do. Now, there's going to be some confusing moments no matter what happened. There's going to be some uncertainty, but at least you'll know where you're going. So if you're tired of waking up feeling lost, abandoned, confused, don't know what to do, don't know what you're supposed to be doing, refer back to your maker. Because when he created you, he had a plan for you. When he created you, he had a path for you. Now, we've made some decisions to get off of both of those, the mission and the path, but God can get you right back on track. Do that today. Ask him what you're supposed to be doing. And listen, God has all the answers if you form the relationship, okay?
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2: 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Let him know that you're encouraged. 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Hallelujah. 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
2: Nice quiet start to the commute. 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Volume of traffic is building. Flow looks good. No accidents on the traffic board. 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
2: And the Well, Gene, why don't we just get into what happened? It sounds like
3: confession time.
2: Yeah. Let me just tell you this, Junior. It's finna be some consequences.
4: Yeah.
5: Yeah. Yes.
2: Okay, like, let me help you with the first one. Did you all speak this?
4: Uh-uh.
2: It has begun. Yep. It has begun, son.
3: What's happening?
2: Yeah. I tell you, this boy right here, boy.
3: I expect that from Tommy. Junior.
2: He don't get it.
5: My wife gone.
3: Be quiet.
2: He don't get it. My wife ain't here either.
3: Out of town. Right.
2: What was you thinking?
4: I forgot.
3: Oh, Junior.
4: Oh. I said, it's something going on today.
6: Wow. Coming up at 32 minutes after, we got the pastors with a word. You need prayer, Junior, right after this.
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2: Expect partly cloudy skies. We do have the possibility of some rainfall. We're looking at showers as well as thunderstorms, especially in the afternoon hours. Things will start to dry out second half of the day. For Storm Team 2, I'm meteorologist Kobe Niebuhr.
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5: July 4th, 2026. The United States will celebrate its 250th anniversary, and Star 99.7 is remembering those African Americans that left their footprints in American history. One of those forgotten heroes was Charlotte E. Ray. Charlotte, born in 1850, was a trailblazing American lawyer and was recognized in history as the first African American woman to graduate from law school, the first to pass the bar in the District of Columbia, and the first to practice law in this country. Her education and career began in New York City with a prominent abolitionist father. She worked tirelessly and made it into a major law firm. However, prejudice later pushed her out. But she continued to practice law privately until she passed away in 1911. Thank you, Charlotte E. Ray, for placing your footprints in American history. We salute you and remember you in the 250th anniversary of the United States. 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
6: 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It is time now for Reverend Motown and Deacon Death Jam with a word, church.
7: Yeah. Pastor, I will start this thing out this morning if you don't mind.
8: Of course. You notice I was quiet letting you take the lead for the first time.
7: Right. Pastor, we won't start this. Let everybody know that we are welcome everyone to the homegoing service as we celebrate the life of Sister Spirit Lakeith.

0: Yvonne Airlines. Yeah,
1: oh.
0: She was. Yeah, she has passed away. She was born in Michigan in 1983 at Sister Charter One, Lakeisha Yvonne Airlines. Now, she changed her name later, May of 92, to Sister Spirit Lakeisha Yvonne Airlines. And as you know, Pastor, she passed away Friday, May 1st. So today we put we want to put her wings to rest.
2: Yes.
0: She fought a good fight, and to be honest, she fought every single day. So, we had members of the Frontier family that were supposed to make it to service, but due to Spirit, Sister Spirit leaving people stranded around the country, they couldn't make it, but they sent, suitcases and seat belts, encouraging the Spirit family to hold on.
1: Really?
0: Yeah.
1: Did they?
0: So,
1: amen.
0: Pastor, we are asking that you would bring the word for Sister Spirit Lakeisha Yvonne Airlines. And if you don't mind, Pastor, when you finish the word, if there's a way that you could reach out to Sister Odell and close it out, would I fly away? That's what they're asking.
1: All right.
2: Well,
1: nice
2: first
1: selection.
2: Of all, giving honor to all the airlines and flight attendants and pilots and mechanics.
1: Mm-hmm.
2: Everybody working on food delivery. People that work on aircraft maintenance.
0: Yes.
2: I want to honor you this morning and let you know that Sister Spirit is gone.
0: Yes.
2: She had wings.
0: Yes, she did.
2: And now she got her heavenly wings.
1: Mm-hmm.
2: Gone. Yeah. Never to return no more.
0: Good God Almighty.
2: Heaven got to open the gates for one of the great ones.
0: Yes.
2: That serviced people in a different way.
0: That's right.
2: That took into account the downtrodden. That gave mercy to the less fortunate.
0: That's what she
1: is. Come on, Pastor.
2: People who didn't have luggage could come fly with us.
0: Yes, they could.
1: Amen.
2: If all you had was a laundry basket,
0: mm-hmm.
2: Hefty bags.
0: She accepted.
2: Clothes just duct taped in a bundle.
0: Wrapped up and tied in duct tape.
2: It didn't matter what you had, you could come. Come all ye that was hungry.
0: You better say
1: it.
2: You could get on our plane hungry and test your fasting powers.
0: That's right.
1: Yes, sir.
0: That's right.
1: Yes, sir.
2: If you hadn't eaten before you got on the plane, your faith had to kick in.
0: That's
1: yes,
0: right.
1: Man.
0: That's right.
2: So we wasn't going to give you nothing to eat on the plane.
1: Mm-hmm.
2: We did all we could on Spirit Eye to add to the health of our nation.
1: Amen.
2: Fasting is what we believed in on Spirit Air. Fasting.
0: That's
2: going without food or water. Water was $7 on Spirit.
1: Sacrifice.
2: $35 for a can of Coke. We didn't have peanuts on there because we gave respect to people with nut allergies.
0: That's right.
2: We stopped serving peanuts because people was breaking out, heads was swelling up.
0: We was the no-nut.
1: Mm-hmm.
2: Yeah, we was, say it again, Deacon.
0: The no-nut airlines.
2: Mm-hmm. No-nut airlines. And nut was short for nothing. We didn't have nothing on these planes.
3: Pastor Tiggy himself.
1: Stay in there, Pastor. Come
3: Stay
1: on.
3: In there, Pastor.
2: Hang on in there, Deacon. I want to thank the Lord for the pilots of Spirit.
1: Thank you, Lord. Amen.
2: Constantly landed safely.
0: That's right.
2: In spite of all the violations.
0: Mm-hmm.
2: In spite of the duct taping.
0: All the fights that took place, Pastor.
2: Yeah, and the fights that would break out. You know how good a pilot you got to be when 18 rows then broke out into a fight.
1: Amen.
2: plane shifting fat people on one side, got knocked to the other side.
0: Come on here.
2: Left wing going down, stabilizing it, getting it all back on track.
0: Good God.
2: We want to thank the Lord for the men's and women's that worked at the counter, down at the ticket counter, dealing with all them angry people, mad, because you done added on these extra fees. Thank you for how you stood in now through the test of time.
0: Yeah.
2: I want to thank all the people that worked in food service.
0: That's right.
2: That rode by our planes and never looked at us. Not Anton. How hard that must have been.
0: Yeah.
2: I want to thank the people down at 3M Scotch for making as much duct tape as we needed to hold ourselves together.
0: Keeping
2: I
0: want to
2: thank
0: wings.
2: God Almighty for somehow, but by the grace of God, we never had an airline incident. Never crashed a plane. I don't know. That wasn't nothing but God. If you'd have been on it, you'd have seen it. I was on there one time. Had a seat that wasn't bolted down. I was all over that plane trying to get to where I was going. Front of the plane, back of the plane. Toilets ain't ever work. I went in there and flushed it one time and had to get out the way. All the hell was breaking loose. But at the end of the day, we want to thank the Lord for Spirit Airlines.
0: Amen.
3: 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Our Chief Love Officer, Steve Harvey, is back and in the building right after this.
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1: Have you ever been in a hot air balloon at all?
2: 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No, I've been in the blimp. 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
1: No. You've been in a blimp?
0: And that was when he was little. That's what we told him it was. We had just tied him to a balloon.
1: Shut up, man. A balloon. A balloon.
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4: 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Coming up at the top of the hour in entertainment news, we'll recap the weekend, cover the headline stories and trending topics. It is all coming up at the top of the hour in entertainment news, but right now it is time for us to ask the CLO, our Chief Love Officer, Steve Harvey. This is from Latrice in Rochester. Latrice writes, "My husband points out my flaws and then will say he's joking. He said I have a flat booty, and I told him that somebody liked it. He got hot with me, but I meant he liked it, because after all, he married me. How can he get mad, but I can't?"
0: Mm. Oh, you can keep him doing. You want to stop it? Just keep the jabs coming.
1: Oh, because he can't take it. He can dish it, but he can't take it.
0: Oh, yeah. So all you got to do is keep them jabs coming.
1: Mm-hmm.
5: How can we get a better booty?
0: You got a flat butt. You got a flat front.
5: Whoa. Can she get a better behind? Is that possible?
0: No. All we got to do is we're gonna stop this.
5: Okay.
1: Yeah.
5: Why
1: she gotta get
0: You know?
1: Yeah. Because he'll find something else. He points out her flaws. Period. Uh-huh. Then he'll say,
0: "Baby, you got a big stomach." Well, at least I got something that's big.
1: Mm. Ooh. But less below the belt, that's right there. Yeah,
0: stinging. Stinging.
6: I like
0: put him down.
6: Walk off, go find something to do.
1: Mm-hmm. Okay, all right.
7: Play
1: Get
7: with
1: off me. Get off me. All right. Moving on to Aaron in Asheville. Aaron writes, "My dad passed away, and my mom is trying to replace him already. She's been dressing up and going out every weekend and bringing men back home with her. Mm-mm. I told her she's playing a dangerous game. How do I get mom to simmer down?"
0: Oh, there ain't nothing you can do, though.
5: Mama ain't got fast.
0: No, your mama, wow. Your mama been waiting on this.
1: Sounds like it. Every weekend, a new man.
0: Yeah. How long daddy been gone?
1: She didn't say. She just said, "My dad passed away. My mom is trying to replace him already," so fairly recently.
0: Oh, yeah.
5: Talking about Cecil.
7: Cecil gone.
0: Cecil gone, but Sylvester was over there last night.
1: Wow. So, is nothing she can do to help her mom, huh?
0: No, there's nothing you can do. You can't. Mm. She's going to Clarence, taking her to Bingo Wednesday.
5: Ooh. Mm.
7: She's booked.
0: Yeah.
8: She got every old name in the world.
0: Chester picking up, taking the OK Corral Friday.
7: Not Chester.
1: Not the OK Corral.
8: OK, Golden Corral.
6: She got
7: the Golden Corral.
6: Things to do.
1: All right.
0: Turner.
1: All right.
0: Turner pick up Tuesday. Turner going to pick up Tuesday. Take her down that all you can eat Waffle House.
1: Turner.
7: That's social calendars. Uh-huh. Cool. I like
1: it. Yeah. Yeah. All right, daughter. I guess you got to just have to get used to it, Aaron, in Asheville. All right, moving on to Maurice in Tacoma. Maurice writes, "My wife has a negative disposition and will suck the life out of a room. I can see how she tries to fit in."
0: Woo, speed that up.
7: Anyway. Yeah.
1: "I can see how she tries to fit in, but it's obvious that she offends her girlfriend." Stop. "She gets upset when she is not invited to events. How do I let her know she's the problem?"
0: Oh.
1: Yeah. You got it now?
0: out from the safe food.
7: Any advice?
0: Because she has a bad attitude.
1: Yeah.
0: Yeah.
1: Yeah. She's a negative, like not that. A bad attitude. So much. Well, I guess so too, but just a negative disposition.
0: Yeah, you know, when she walk in the room, it's like a thundercloud come in with her. Mm-hmm. Everybody in there be laughing, got their little sundresses on, all of a sudden it's just raining.
1: Right.
0: Mm-hmm. Raining, yeah. Ain't nobody wet. What is wrong? Yeah. It's just so damp in here. Mm-hmm. Mm-hmm. Yeah, that's her.
1: Yeah.
0: And you married to her?
1: Yeah.
0: Oh, this ain't gonna last. This ain't gonna last.
1: Oh, you don't think so? Because she's too negative, huh?
0: Ain't nobody gonna stay with that.
1: Yeah. It's a bit much, yeah. All right. All right, last one. Moving on to Rhonda in the DMV. Rhonda writes, I'm turning 60 in June. I'm turning 60 in June, and I'm planning to get veneers. My husband said we should use that money for our granddaughter's tuition instead of new teeth. Am I being selfish for wanting a nice smile? Why would my husband tell me that?
0: Hell no. Your granddaughter got plenty of time to get that tuition. You need to go on down there and get them teeth, girl. Mm-hmm.
5: And that ain't y'all, baby.
0: Yeah. Hell, are you worrying about that tuition for? You better go down there and get them teeth.
1: Uh-huh. Okay.
0: Now, be careful. Get the right size now. Pick the right color. Don't pick right that color and see white. Don't get that one.
1: What's wrong with that one?
0: That's too much. You know you.
7: You're doing too much.
1: It's like you have much. A light
0: now,
1: in
0: all
1: your
0: of a sudden,
1: mouth.
0: It's one thing to get a pretty smile. Now, all of a sudden, you just got like headlights in your head.
5: That Hollywood white.
0: Yeah, you done got them big square teeth. Don't pick them.
1: All right, so why would her husband tell her that, though? She wants to know, is she being selfish?
0: Girl, you better go down there and get them teeth.
5: Mm-hmm. I wouldn't even
7: know. Well, what about the grandbaby?
0: Might not even be college material. You don't even know that.
7: What? That's what
0: you told me. We was going to save money for the grandkids' college tuition. I sat down with my three grandsons, and I've already decided they're not college material. Yeah, that's three. I ain't going to do them three.
1: So you can save a little change. So but is there another reason her husband may not want her to have a nice smile?
0: Well, he ain't got one.
5: Oh, his mouth raggedy.
1: It's raggedy.
0: Yeah, he got that side tooth missing. You know.
1: Oh.
7: So you think he's hating?
1: Uh huh.
0: Hell yeah, that side tooth. He ain't put the $2,500 towards that one tooth in the side of his head.
5: Mm-hmm. You stupid.
7: That's expensive. That's a lot of money.
0: I don't like people with that side tooth missing, that corner tooth.
1: Uh-huh.
0: Because they be talk when they stand still, you can look right in there, you can see their tongue moving even when they mouth. That's very
1: so have you studied this?
5: Yeah, clearly he has.
0: They be eating food, be falling out that hole right there in the side. I be going, bro, you need that side tooth. You smile, it ain't complete, it just stop. Just all of a sudden you grinning and it just stop.
5: To so, be with my side tooth.
1: So
0: the
1: that's
0: canine
1: what
0: tooth is missing. That one with the point on it, that one cannot be missing.
5: That's that canine.
1: Yeah. So that's why he doesn't want her to get new teeth. Because
0: his mouth raggedy, then you'll be pretty and he won't.
1: Oh. But she's safe.
7: Oh, it's for it. This is heavy.
1: Yeah. I didn't know that.
0: What she ought to do is just cut a deal with him. Just go to Dental Smile, get a cheaper set of veneers and get that one put in his head where everybody gets on. Yeah.
7: What is wrong with you?
1: Is it on just one side or both sides where the side?
0: Oh,
1: side
0: if it's on both sides, you can't understand nothing.
5: Oh, you can look straight through.
0: Come on, come on, come on, first rate.
7: What?
1: Thank you, CLO. Coming up next, we have some entertainment news for you.
0: I'll see y'all survive.
1: Right after this.
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20: Expect partly cloudy skies. We do have the possibility of some rainfall. We're looking at showers as well as thunderstorms, especially in the afternoon hours. Things will start to dry out second half of the day. For Storm Team 2, I'm meteorologist Kobe Niebuhr.
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0: Before we kick off entertainment news, we got to congratulate our very own nephew, Tommy. And we want to really congratulate your baby girl, Sydney. Sydney Miles graduated this weekend from Texas A&M. That is your alma mater, Tommy.
1: What?
0: And Jackie's, yeah. Your wife, alma mater.
2: Graduated.
0: Yeah,
2: second
0: she
2: generation.
0: Graduated.
3: Hey, Sydney?
0: She did. Tell us about it, Tommy. How was it?
4: Bravo! Yes!
0: What did she major in?
2: She majored in journalism, and now she's getting ready to be in branding and marketing grad school at NYU. I'm sorry, NYU. Uh-huh. Here we come, New York.
4: Mm-hmm. Yeah.
0: Okay.
2: But Friday morning we wake up and her mama just cried. Crying.
4: Yes.
2: All the way to the school, mama crying. I said, all right. I'm not gonna cry through none of this. Okay. But it was good. The graduation was good. We had a lot of family and friends come out, help celebrate Sydney crossing that stage, and she did her thing, man. It was a beast. This weekend was kind of a bittersweet. So that was a graduation, and then of course Mother's Day was yesterday.
0: Yeah.
2: And Mother's Day happened to fall on my father's birthday.
0: Mm-hmm.
2: So that was a whole bunch of mixed emotions.
0: Emotional
2: going
0: weekend
2: on.
0: For the Miles, yes.
2: Yeah.
0: But let me ask you this. Did you cry when...

0: Sydney walked across that stage.
1: I did not cry.
0: You did?
1: I shouted, I screamed. Cried when I got back home, but I ain't let them see it.
2: Trying to be strong.
3: It was coming.
1: Trying to be strong. Cried when I got back home.
0: Congratulations to you, Sydney, and to the Miles family.
4: I can't believe she graduated.
0: We remember when he came to
1: work. Like, where did time go, huh?
0: And told us the jacket. Yeah, yeah, that you were, oh my God, was pregnant.
2: That's crazy.
0: Yes. It is crazy.
1: Bananas, man.
2: College graduate. And then my daughter's graduating from high school this Saturday.
0: Wow. Wow. This is congratulations. Crazy. Wow, yeah.
1: It and let me tell you how much different she is from the two of us. We threw up graduation party on Saturday. My daughter comes to the graduation party, enjoys herself, and at 9 o'clock she say, "Daddy, I gotta go." I said, "Where you going?" She said, "I gotta go back to school. I got to sing in the choir tomorrow." I said, "You gotta be at church?" Yeah. I said, "Yeah, you different from me and your mama.
2: I'm talking about turned up. We're
1: doing some different things at Texas A&M."
0: Fine nice. Job you guys did with Sydney. Fine job.
1: Thank you.
0: You're welcome.
1: Proud Papa.
0: All right, so moving on. In a recent podcast interview, Neo, sorry to follow this with your daughter's graduation, but Neo has revealed that his career has faced professional setbacks due to his public polyamorous lifestyle. Neo shared that he's missed out on specific business deals. I know, right? Isn't your heart breaking right now? Specific business deals and partnerships because brands were hesitant to get behind his unconventional lifestyle and relationship. He expressed frustration that despite being a respectful person and a professional, he feels, quote, canceled by those who disagree with his personal life. Neo reportedly lives in a household, we know this, with his partners, Ariel, Monet, Christina, and Brianna, along with their children. So here is the question. Do you think Neo should be judged because of his current lifestyle?
4: Well, he needs for to me, go to church with Sydney. It's not about whether I think you should be judged. You're going to be judged.
0: Yeah.
4: Anytime you have an alternative lifestyle
0: and
4: it becomes public knowledge, you set yourself up for the scrutiny.
0: Mm-hmm.
4: What is befuddling to me is how you don't think that should happen.
1: But why did you make this public to begin with?
4: I want everybody to know.
0: Yeah, that he's the man.
2: So you're saying, media. Steve, you can't have it both ways. You can't.
4: No, you cannot. Can't go public and private at the same time.
2: I like that.
3: Public and private.
0: That's right.
4: But then we also, because we are public figures, we are now open to public scrutiny.
2: Yeah.
4: It comes with the territory, and it comes with the bag. Now, should it come with the territory? Absolutely not. But it does. And so you could take the "I can't believe this is happening" story off. Because, bruh, come on, man.
0: Yeah.
4: And, see, you're in a situation that doesn't look real positive for women.
0: Exactly. Even though these are personal choices from these women that he's with. You know, they made the decision to be with him.
4: And as consenting adults, I got all of that. But what people do is, how could you put those women in that position? And it's only because, and this is what the public and the brands are all going to say, and it's only because of who you are.
0: Yeah.
4: Because it'd be hard for a regular dude to pull this off. I'm just
2: saying. But well, it's
0: we wouldn't
2: like
0: know
2: you
0: about
2: said.
0: His, a regular guy. Go ahead, Carla.
2: It's just like Steve said, though. The public will scrutinize you. It doesn't matter what your sexual orientation is. They get in heterosexual people business. Whatever your lifestyle is, they don't care about that. If you put it out there, here come the opinion. Isn't that correct, Steve?
4: It's 100. And it's sad it's this way, Neo, but come on, man. This the world we live in.
0: Yeah. What do you want?
4: And these brands are not going to attach themselves to that. Because they don't want the backlash that could come with it.
0: That's right. That's right. That's it. That sums it all up, Steve, right there. So, I don't know, Neo. Just saying.
2: Champagne life.
0: Yeah, just saying, I guess.
1: It's a waste of good craft, man.
0: Sing and go home. Yeah. All right. All right. Thank you, guys. Coming up at 20 minutes after the hour, President Trump's new plane that was gifted to him by Qatar will be ready this summer. And we'll talk about that right after this.
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0: Good Monday morning to you, Lowcountry. I'm Count on Two's Raymond Owens. State lawmakers are working to advance a bill this week that would move congressional primaries to August. This comes amid a push to redraw congressional maps with just weeks until the election. The State House Judiciary Constitutional Laws Subcommittee passed House Resolution 56-84 in a 3-2 vote. It is a joint resolution that would move the primary from June 9th to August 11th for this year only. The Senate has not voted on the resolution. If you still need to register to vote for the South Carolina primary election, today is your last day to do so. And you can only do so by mail, and it has to be postmarked today.
1: Expect partly cloudy skies. We do have the possibility of some rainfall. We're looking at showers as well as thunderstorms, especially in the afternoon hours. Things will start to dry out second half of the day. For Storm Team 2, I'm meteorologist Kobe Niebuhr.
2: Gerald's Tires and Brakes, 843 traffic.
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6: July 4th, 2026. 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One of those forgotten heroes was Charlotte E. Ray. Charlotte, born in 1850, was a trailblazing American lawyer and was recognized in history as the first African American woman to graduate from law school, the first to pass the bar in the District of Columbia, and the first to practice law in this country. Her education and career began in New York City with a prominent abolitionist father. She worked tirelessly and made it into a major law firm. However, prejudice later pushed her out. But she continued to practice law privately until she passed away in 1911. Thank you, Charlotte E. Ray, for placing your footprints in American history. We salute you and remember you in the 250th anniversary of the United States. 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

0: magic shit from every third show all transforms through such a man Korean's opportunity. The next thing comes with chili tea, you only first memories. I'm a big tea, I again see her today. The education I actually helped folks with the old college fund just to leave rinse to you and me. It will be cane off your awareness, part of the chin, applied or thus at the dollar.
1: The version's bigger 15th anniversary, controlling subset again, that is our fund under U.S. Air Force, do new white gold painting signs in March, classic one what up for the rest with the jazz box, securities, and ammunition, if you can't get me,
2: one hearing to you.
1: You, that would be true. Stick there. New jigs to actual special arts and quote, how can they oversee five gift tari as a question for you? This is a large giver. They're white gold.
2: I don't even know what to say about it.
0: I know you don't.
1: I know. It was a gift.
2: With all that's going on over here in these people's lives, who were promised one thing, have gotten something totally different, who continue to support him in spite of everything he has not delivered on. Food is up. Gas is up. Unemployment is up. The terrorists created a problem for everybody.
1: Yeah.
2: And now we're in a war that rich people's children won't ever fight.
1: Yeah.
2: And on top of all of that, because of his administration, because of Project 2025, because of the people that he have hired around him, DEI is gone. Affirmative action is gone. They are rescinding and have rescinded the Voting Rights Act because of all those Trump appointed Supreme Court justices who are sitting there doing his bidding. And I know they're doing his bidding because the redistricting and all of this has come down to remove the rights of blacks to vote. And that was in Project 2025 that he said he knew nothing about. But the guy who wrote Project 2025 was seen on the airplane with him.
1: Yeah.
0: Facts.
1: Yeah. Mm. So what are you saying? He was lying to us, Steve? Is that what you're saying?
2: He's lied the entire time to get your vote. But then what he's doing...

0: doing is he takes care of rich people, and mm-hmm. he takes care of rich people, him being first. His companies have made over $3 billion since he's been in office.
1: Wow.
2: All right. Thank you. Coming up next, Sister Odell is in the building right after this.
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6: Expect partly cloudy skies. We do have the possibility of some rainfall. We're looking at showers as well as thunderstorms, especially in the afternoon hours. Things will start to dry out second half of the day. For Storm Team 2, I'm meteorologist Kobe Niebuhr.
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1: My sister Odell, Abraham, and Solomon, they had multiple wives.
0: You leave the Bible out this.
1: Stating the facts.
0: Hey, okay. Hey, watch yourself. You just rang the bell. Don't get yourself back in there. Yeah?
2: No, you did not.
0: You don't go and drag up nothing in the Old Testament, try to use it as an example. You close to God now. You ought to know better. Your daddy was a preacher and everything. You can ring my bell. Ring the bell.
2: Really, Sister Odell?
0: Ding-a-ling-a-ling.
3: Hey, there's more of the Steve Harvey Morning Show coming up right after this.
2: Well, as promised, ladies and gentlemen,
0: the morning comes.
2: She is here.
0: It will be here.
2: Yeah.
0: Just wanted, you know, just sang in the office.
2: Right.
0: Good morning, everyone.
4: Good morning, sister.
0: Yeah, okay? I'm a little under the weather, you know, my back and everything is just giving me some troubles, and, you know, I'm just trying to work through what's going on today.
2: Yeah, your voice sounds a little different, too, Sister
0: Yeah, Rochelle. I was at leading praise and worship.
2: Yes, ma'am.
4: Yesterday, Mother's Day, Mother's Day service. Did you do that?
0: You know, it was a lot of mothers in there, and I was trying to, so they could hear me, because the sound system had went out.
2: Oh.
0: It was the one that my last husband had bought me from Radio Shack.
2: Well, that was it. You put it to good use. It probably just, you know, it was and time for it to go. Yeah.
0: Well, you can't get no replacement parts. You know, they not.
2: No more Radio Shack.
4: Yeah. Yeah. Discontinued.
2: Yeah. Yeah.
4: Mm-hmm. Yes,
2: that's
4: ma'am.
2: Right.
0: I think it was them tariffs.
2: Oh, do you?
4: Oh. Okay. That's
0: you blame that on him too. What's going on?
2: Well. I wonder, Sister Odell, have you heard about the TikTok trend that has these people charging through the doors at the Church of Scientology in Hollywood? And the people are filming themselves. They're charging through the doors. They're filming themselves running down the hallways. And they go so far as to dress up like Jesus to get the best videos. Have you seen that or heard about that? 'Cause
0: I don't fools with them peoples.
2: With the Church of Scientology?
0: Mm-hmm. Ain't nothing scientific about the Lord. It's faith-based. Oh. It ain't scientific-based.
2: Mm-hmm. Mm-hmm.
0: Well, they ain't said a word about the Lord in there.
2: Well, they do not like these people charging their doors. So what they've done is they've taken all the door handles off and they've restricted access to its buildings.
1: Get those chains off the door. The enemy is here.
0: Well, that ain't mighty churchy at all. Your church is supposed to be open for everyone.
4: Yes, well, they don't want to get pranked.
2: Yeah.
4: They don't want the challenge and all that.
2: Right.
4: They don't want those.
0: What you mean, prank, sweetie?
2: Busting in.
4: The TikTok challenge is kind of like silly prank, a challenge that the kids are doing.
0: Well, that's just them, you know. So
2: you're not on TikTok, Sister Odell?
0: You talking about on Talk Nim, the thing that talks?
2: Yes, ma'am. It's called TikTok. Yeah.
0: No, I don't. I was on Talkie for a little while, and then I just got tired of it, and it just so big. They change subjects so quick, and they always got a challenge. And one of my friends, Bernice, was on there and did the Ice Cube challenge.
2: And what happened
4: to Bernice? Uh-huh. What happened?
0: Well, she had a stroke, you know, the one where you throw the cold water on everybody.
2: Yes, ma'am.
4: Oh, yes, ma'am.
0: Uh-huh, she tried it.
2: And what happened?
4: Yeah.
2: Yeah, the ice bucket challenge, yeah. Mm. You're right.
0: Threw a whole left side in the shock, and she had a little trouble.
2: Oh. Mm.
0: Yeah.
2: Okay.
0: So I told him, if you throw some water on me, I'm going to shoot you.
4: Well, that'll do it.
0: Mm-hmm. Yeah, now put that on Talkie.
2: TikTok,
4: Sister Odell. Taki is a chip. Takis are potato chips.
2: T-A-K-I, yeah.
0: Taki what, sweetie?
4: Takis are like potato chips. You know, the hot, like hot fries, like hot Cheetos, but they're called Takis. The kids eat those.
2: Mm-hmm.
0: Okay.
4: But TikTok is the app.
2: Something different, yeah.
4: That we're talking
0: TikTok
4: about.
0: Is a game, sweetie. X's and O's.
2: Tic-tac-toe.
4: Uh-huh.
0: This is confusing.
4: Yes, it is.
0: Y'all must be going down to that church with them science people. So y'all quit going to your Baptist church.
2: No, ma'am. No, ma'am.
4: No, ma'am.
0: Well, I'm going to leave early because I ain't really feeling well. So I'm going to get on out of here.
2: You don't sound like yourself too much. Yeah.
0: You know, bring my strength, you know.
2: Yeah. What'd you say, nephew?
1: Nothing. I'm sorry.
4: What did you say?
2: What? Wait. Did you hear him, Sister Odell?
0: What did he say?
1: I just said, you're not pregnant, are you?
2: Oh, we got to go. Coming up next, the nephew and today's prank phone call right after this.
0: Stupid.
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0: Coming up at the top of the hour, it is my strawberry letter for today, and the subject is, how can he think he is sexy? Right before the prank? Wow, that's disrespectful. No, you're not. I'm on your side. I'm on your side.
1: Well, we know who this is.
2: Not, because it wasn't too long ago you called me a jockey. When was that?
0: I did not call you a jockey.
2: Yes, you did. When we were talking about that derby, you threw that in there like I could have been a jockey.
1: We asked about how it feels.
0: Right. I didn't say you were a jockey.
1: You could be now.
0: He qualifies.
1: Yeah, you could try doing this radio. We're gonna get you a horse.
0: Kentucky Derby, here we come. With our hats and our fascinators and all of that. All right.
2: What's the name of my horse?
3: Tiddlywinks.
0: So like I was saying,
2: tell me by a slide. Here we go.
0: Strawberry letter is next. The subject is, how can he think he's sexy? That's coming up at the top of the hour, because right now it is time, I don't know how these two got together, for the nephew and today's prank phone call. That's what I was trying to say, Neff.
2: Here we go. This right here is my mama's tree. My mama's tree. My mama tree. Let's go, cat dog.
4: Hello?
2: Hello, man. I speak to Lord.
4: Yeah, this is Lord. This is Terry.
2: Who?
4: This is Terry. I'm about 10 minutes from the yard, big dog.
2: This ain't no Terry. Look, man. Is this Lord that work for Bush?
4: Yes, sir.
2: Listen. You just came down Clayton Street and hit and tore all the limbs off my mama maple tree that's hanging over the street. And now she got limbs hanging all in the street. We got to cut this whole tree down because you done messed it up. And you the one that just drove through here.
4: Hey, sir, I ain't been down Clayton Street today, sir.
2: Say what?
4: I ain't been down Clayton Street today. I ain't been in no residential neighborhood today, sir.
2: You just came down Clayton Street a couple hours ago and then tore all the limbs off my mama tree.
4: Sir,
2: my mama, that tree been in our family 25 years. And you just came down the street and just tore it all apart.
4: Sir, I ain't been down Clayton Road today. How did you get this number, by the way?
2: Don't worry about how I got your number. Somebody got to pay for my mama treat.
4: Well, sir, I ain't been down Clayton Road today. I'm sorry.
2: Call it. Call him back, dog.
4: Hello?
2: Lord, did you just hang up on me?
4: Yes, sir. I told you I didn't been down no Clayton Road today. Now what?
2: Look, I told you just came down Clayton Road and just tore my mama tree up.
4: Yeah,
2: all
4: I ain't
2: the
4: been down no residential neighborhood today, man. Quit calling my phone with that.
2: Look, my grandmama planted that tree. Now you done got the nerve.
4: Planted it. Move the mother in. Cut the branches off the son of a.
2: If them branches is clear enough, you're not supposed to be driving them 18-wheel trucks down this residential area like this here.
4: Man, I was making delivery. God, now if I had to come down that street, I would have. But I told you once, I ain't came down no Clayton Street today.
2: You just said you had to make a delivery. Now you saying you ain't been down Clayton Street.
4: I said if I had to make a delivery down there, I would have came down that street. I ain't had to come down there.
2: You been on Clayton Street today. Now that part I do know. And what
4: Maybe you got the wrong driver, dude.
2: No. I got the right driver. And what I do know is you done tore my mama tree up. We got to cut this old tree down. And you know what? You gonna pay for this.
4: Man, I ain't paying for a mother tree. That tree can kiss.
2: I know you ain't talking about my mama tree.
4: Well, guess what? Take your tree and take your mama, and both of y'all go out there and plant another tree then.
2: We ain't planting no more tree. That tree been in our family for years. You gonna mess around and get your what behind this tree.
4: Bring it on then. Bring your on and bring the tree with you.
2: You gonna make me whoop with a branch off that tree.
4: Well, I tell you what. If you that bad, then I tell you what. If I was on Clayton Street today, I'd meet you on Clayton Street with the tree.
2: You come on over here to Clayton right now, because I'm right out here in the street on the cordless phone. You come on outside. My mama's sitting up in there crying behind the street because you done tore the limbs off of it, and we got to cut it down now because you done messed it up.
4: Go get her a napkin and tell her wipe her my eyes then. I ain't been down no tree.
2: I know you ain't sitting here talking about my mama now. See, you tripping now, dog.
4: Hey,
2: you tripping, dog. Man, you already... Look, man, I grew up with this tree in my front yard. Yeah. I grew up with this tree. Now, you got the nerve to drive through here, driving too fast, because if you would have drove slow, you wouldn't have been hitting all them limbs like that. Y'all be running down here too fast through here.
4: Man, look here. I done told you once, man, I ain't been down no Clayton Street. Now, like I told you, if you want to meet me on Clayton Street, we'll. All right? Now, I'm sorry about your mom tree and but hell, there ain't nothing I can do about it because I ain't been down no Clayton Street.
2: It's one thing you can do about it. You can pay for it, and that's what you're going to do. Now, you're going to either give me some money or I'm going to get it out you. But you coming over here. Matter of fact, you can go on come over here now. That big truck around and bring your butt on over here right now.
4: Well, I might as well go on and turn it around because I ain't paying for no street. Oh. I can tell you right now.
2: That's fine. That's fine. But I tell you, when you get here, my cousin here and all my uncles is here sitting up here looking at what you done to this tree. So bring your on.
4: Yeah, well, look at here. Take that tree and stuff it up in your all right? I ain't finna worry with you in this tree no more because I done told you once.
2: You come on right now because you don't know what this tree mean to me. This tree right here used to be home base for hide-and-go-seek.
4: Are you crying? You big you crying too? Man, look here, dog. I ain't down tree, dog. Just look here. Wipe your eyes and
2: to hell with you, this tree right
4: well,
2: here.
4: Look, I'm turning my you just meet me on Clayton Street, all right?
2: Let me tell you something. This tree used to be first base for kickball. Do you hear me?
4: Man, kickball, dude. I done told you once. I ain't tree, all right? Don't hell around this, dude.
2: Your name Lloyd, but you ain't L. L is Cool J, and he would not have come down here and tore up my mama tree. He is not that kind of person. But you Lloyd.
4: What the hell you crying for, man? What the crying for?
2: Because you done messed up my mama tree.
4: You sound like a girl. I'm crying because my mama tree broke.
2: Let me tell you something. Around and bring your down,
4: I'll
2: Clayton.
4: Be there in 10 minutes to meet your on Clayton.
2: Well, it's going
4: right?
2: to be more than me. My uncles is here. My cousins are here. All of them.
4: Oh, the Brader Brunch family, huh?
2: Whatever.
4: Man, bring a bro.
2: I tell you
4: but
2: what.
4: I'm telling you right now, it's going to be hot water in this state.
2: Don't make me no different. They call you LL. My right. knock you out. And that's what you finna get, LL. That's
4: yeah,
2: right.
4: Well, come on
2: Lord.
4: With it then. Come on with it because I'm here. All right?
2: Well, listen,
4: ain't no running. I'm by my self.
2: Cool. Don't make me cool. no difference. Listen.
4: Straight up.
2: I'm finna tell you one more thing about this tree. Is you listening to me?
4: I'm listening, bro.
2: Is you listening?
4: I done told you once. I don't give a about that tree. But if you want to talk about it, go ahead.
2: Let me tell you something. This is Nephew Tommy from the Steve Harvey Morning Show. You just got pranked by your boy, JJ.
4: Man, look, man. What did you just say?
2: This is Nephew Tommy from the Steve Harvey Morning Show. You just got pranked by your boy.
4: You got to be kidding me, man.
2: Ain't no,
4: don't do that.
2: No, ain't no tree messed up, and you ain't been on Clayton Street, dog.
4: Yo, when I see his man.
2: Oh, man. You all right, dog?
4: I'm straight.
2: Hey, man.
4: Yeah.
2: What is the baddest radio show in the land?
4: Steve Harvey Morning Show, man.
1: And there you have it. That's my mama tree.
0: King
1: everybody played at their mama tree. 5, 10, 15, 20, 25, 30, 35, 40. Everybody played on mama tree. That's how you play hide and go seek. This is base. You understand that?
5: I'm safe.
1: All right. Base. July 24th through the 26th, City Winery, Chicago. Yeah, July 24th through the 26th. Chicago City Winery, the Nephew Tommy. It's an evening with Nephew Tommy. Come on out and have a wonderful time in Chi-Town. It's hot in Chi. That's when you want to be there in July. Yeah. I remember the taste of Chicago.
0: Ooh. You haven't said anything.
5: That's
0: but
5: some good eating.
0: That's some good eating.
1: Real
0: right
1: good eating.
0: Mm-hmm. Yes.
1: Go ahead, Shirley. You said something.
0: Oh. I thought you said you were asking me about that. I'm sorry. I got distracted.
1: When you hit a jockey, you ain't got a problem. Go on, take us out.
0: Coming up next, Strawberry Letter. I did not say you were a jockey. And the subject is, how can he think he's sexy? I did say that, though. We'll be back right after this.
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0: 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We could be reading your letter live on the air, just like we're going to read this one today. And you never know, it could be yours. So write us.
1: Buckle up. Hold on tight. We got it for you. Here it is, the Strawberry Letter.
0: Is that sexy, nephew? Who was that?
2: He don't sound sexy. He sound half sick. See, try it again, Tommy.
1: Buckle up and hold on tight. We got it for you. Here it is.
2: See, now, he did more that time.
0: Yeah.
2: That's sexy to you, yeah. Shirley.
0: That's sexy all day.
2: Yeah, see, you ain't had nobody in a while. Yeah.
0: What?
3: You just shoot everybody today.
2: Yeah. She ain't had nobody in a while.
1: Which one you want, Shirley? Don't you want sexy?
2: Yeah.
3: But you ain't giving it, though, whatever she wants.
1: Who, man?
0: He sounded sexy.
3: Yeah, you.
1: Okay. Buckle up and hold on tight. We got it for you. Here it is. Strawberry Letter.
0: That's sexy.
3: Really?
2: Mm. Wow.
0: Speaking of sexy now. Wow.
2: Well. Here we go.
1: Go ahead, Shirley.
0: Dear Stephen Shirley, I am 44 years old and I've been divorced for 4 years. I met a great man online that was almost too good to be true. He'll be 60 this year and he loves to work out, so he looks great for his age. His arms are muscular, but his belly is squishy now, and he loves to tell me about his six-pack he used to have. I'm not into muscular men, so when he showed up to our first date with a tight shirt on, I was embarrassed. I couldn't stop staring at his nipples and hairy chest poking through his shirt, but I pressed on and got to know him. After only 4 months of hanging out, he invited me to join him in Chicago for his business trip. He flew out before me, and he sent an Uber to pick me up from the airport. So I went straight to his hotel room. It was late when I got to the hotel, and he was lying in bed when I walked in. He threw the covers back, and he was wearing a black thong and a tight black muscle shirt, and he announced that it was time for us to have sex for the first time. He has a great sense of humor, so I thought it was a joke, and I started laughing hysterically. I asked him if he thought that was sexy. He put his pants on and left the room, and he didn't come back. A hotel rep called the room early the next morning to tell me that the gentleman who paid for the room has already checked out of the room and moved to another hotel, so I had to leave. All of this because he was trying to be sexy in thongs. I had to pay to get my flight changed and everything, and he won't talk to me, so I can't ask him for my money back. I sent him a text telling him that thongs on a man's hairy behind ain't sexy. Should I chalk this up as another lesson learned, or do I keep trying to get my money? Yeah, chalk it up to another lesson learned, and you are not going to get your money. This letter is not even about money. If it was, he wouldn't have paid for your trip in the first place. I mean, remember, he flew you out to Chicago, had an Uber pick you up from the airport, take you to your hotel. You didn't have to come out of pocket for anything initially. Even though you don't like the way he dresses, you never once said you didn't want to go to Chicago on the trip with him. What you did say was this was a great man who was almost too good to be true and who looks great for his age. His arms are muscular, but you don't like muscular men. His stomach is squishy, though, so you see how, you know, you see how you're sending mixed messages. You sound a bit confused here. You're sitting up here judging this man's body. But again, you happily went to Chicago to hang out with him. You said you pressed on and got to know him. Now you're 4 months in the relationship. You still have a problem with him. You haven't told him anything yet about how you feel about how he dresses and all of this. This is who he is. This is a 60-year-old man who feels good about himself. He likes to put his sexy stuff or what he thinks is sexy on. And haven't on this show, haven't you heard Steve say that if he had a six-pack, he would come to work shirtless? It's just in the vets. Some men just feel sexy like that, okay? Somehow, your man doesn't get that you don't like it, though, so he keeps wearing the tight shirts and thongs. You crushed him. You crushed his ego when you thought it was a joke and you laughed hysterically, so he got mad and left. I mean, here he thought he was looking all sexy for you and you broke out laughing like that? It's over. You're not getting your money back and you guys are done. Steve?
1: I got a thong.
2: Well,
0: sexy Steve, should I
2: it's
0: say?
2: It's sort of crazy, this letter. Mm-hmm. How can he think this is sexy? It's a lot of how to's in this letter. And I got some for you too, lady. How can he think this is sexy is the title. Well, let's talk about what else everybody thinks. You're 44. You've been divorced 4 years. You met a great man online that was almost too good to be true. Well, don't that always turn out to be the case? When have you ever met somebody you thought was too good to be true and he didn't turn out to be too good to be true? Every woman listening has met somebody that seemed too good to be true. And guess what turned out? It was too good to be true. Now, you think he hit a fairy tale and hit you upside your head. He's 60 this year. He liked to work out, so he looked great for his age. His arms are muscular, but his belly is squishy. And now he loves to tell me about the six-pack he used to have. That could be a couple of us on this show.
1: You can't have it all now. Come on.
2: Because the man is 44. Very muscular arms.
1: But we all got a squishy stomach. Every last one of them.
0: All right, hold that thought.
2: Always talking about that six-pack we used to have.
0: Hold that
2: thought. This ain't about us. We come back, I tell you.
0: Yeah. Coming up, part two of Steve's response to today's Strawberry Letter. How can he think this is sexy? Coming up at 23 minutes after, right after this.
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24: Wrecks at Old Town and Sam Ritt, Ladson at Palmetto Commerce, Dorchester Road near Lambs, Bohicket in front of Bethel Presbyterian, and a breakdown 526 westbound on the Westmoreland. 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
25: Expect partly cloudy skies. We do have the possibility of some rainfall. We're looking at showers as well as thunderstorms, especially in the afternoon hours. Things will start to dry out second half of the day. For Storm Team 2, I'm meteorologist Kobe Niebuhr.
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1: All right, come on, Steve. Let's recap today's strawberry letter. The subject is, how can he think this is sexy?
2: So this 44-year-old lady that met this great guy online that seemed too good to be true, turned out it was too good to be true. He's 60, he likes working out, he looks good for his age. His arms are muscular, but his belly is squishy. Now he loves to tell me about the six-pack that he used to have. I do that too, so I kind of thought this letter was about me, but that was 20 years ago. Even 22 years ago, I didn't have a six-pack, so I took me out the letter. And it could be Junior, because Junior is 44. And then sometime on the Zoom, he'll wear a sleeveless shirt, and he got nice-looking arms, but then he would go again. And I've told people all the time, a lot of people refer to my stomach as a gut. And I've told them, this is not good. This is income. It come in here, and that's where it stays. I call it income. So he likes to wear muscles. And I'm not into muscular men, so when he showed up at our first date with the tight shirt on, you was embarrassed. You could stop staring at his nipples and his hairy chest poking through the shirt. If you got chest hair and you wear a tight shirt, fit it, it's going to come through the shirt. So you might want to consider that, fella. But you pressed on and got to know him. 4 months after hanging out, he asked you to come to Chicago on a business trip. He flew out before me, and he sent an Uber to pick me up from the airport. So I went straight to his hotel. It was late when you got there, and he was lying in the bed when you walked in. He threw the covers back. He was wearing a black thong, a tight muscle shirt, and he announced it's time for us to have sex for the first time. So the dude got a great sense of humor, so you thought it was a joke, and you started laughing hysterically. I asked him if he thought that was sexy. He put his pants on, left the room, and didn't come back.
1: He was mad.
2: Then the people down at the hotel called up to the room early next morning and told you that the gentleman that paid for the room had already checked out the room and moved to another hotel, so I had to leave.
3: Well, you made him mad.
2: Yeah. Now, all this because he was trying to be sexy in thongs. Mm-hmm. I had to pay to get my flight changed and everything, and he won't talk to me. Because you told him he wasn't sexy in the thongs. I can't, and now he won't talk to me, so I can't ask him for my money back. I sent him a text telling him that the thong on a man's hairy behind ain't sexy. Should I chalk this up for another lesson learned, or do I keep trying to get my money? First of all, let me teach you a couple lessons. Men that wear thongs don't pay money back.
1: Say it again. What now? What?
2: Men that wear thongs don't pay money back. Thong wearing men do not pay money back.
1: Why not?
2: I don't know. It's just a rule, Shirley. It's just a rule. I don't know where the rule came from, and it just popped up into my head. But anybody I know wear a thong don't pay money back.
1: They're too fine.
2: Now, here's the problem I have for you. Should I chalk this up for another lesson learned, or do I keep trying to get my money back? What money is hers?
1: Well, you know,
2: I don't understand what she wants.
1: She had to change her flight, so that cost money because she had to get out of the hotel room.
2: Mm-hmm. Okay. Why he owe you that?
1: Right. She's not getting any money back.
2: No, he bought you the airplane ticket. You changed it. Now you want your money back for the change. No. What? You spent your money. He don't even know nothing about you changing the ticket. He didn't tell you to change the ticket. He got out that hotel and left. He went to a whole nother hotel. Mm-hmm. Now you sitting up in there looking crazy because you ain't got the money to stay up there. But you got to get out of here, though. He done left the whole hotel. He's so embarrassed. He put his pants on, left, and didn't come in. You thought he was going to go to his room, and then y'all was going to have breakfast?
3: She crushed him.
1: She did. She crushed him. That's what I
2: said. You crushed him. Mm-hmm. Hair everywhere. Tight shirt, big stomach, nice arms.
3: And that thong.
2: All his hair. That thong got hair on each side of it.
1: Okay. But
2: you was not sexy. No, we're going to do this visual because it's the letter.
1: No.
2: It's what she saw that ticked him off. What is it, Shirley?
1: I just wanted to say this as a rule, since you mentioned rules. Women don't like men in thongs. We don't. It's not sexy to us.
2: No, and it's men not. Who wear thongs that think they sexy, it's usually not. Thong and stomach don't even go in the same sentence. Say
4: that. You can't.
2: Thong and stomach.
3: Ooh,
2: see,
3: you can't
2: have a thong on. And all they see is a little V in the front. They don't see the straps holding up the thong or nothing. It just look like you got a little triangle in front of you. They don't see the straps because your stomach is hiding the straps that go around to the thong.
1: Boxers are brief.
3: Can you fit in a thong? If you can fit in a thong, it's a problem.
2: I've never worn one. Plus, I can't have that strain.
1: Okay.
2: I can't do that strain. I'm
1: not
2: going to be able to do that. I can't do that. I don't know what that do. I'm going to have to cut this string off, and then that flap ain't going to be stable no more.
1: All right, let us, please.
2: I'm going to be wearing a loincloth at that point.
1: Because we got to get out of here. Leave us your comments on today's Strawberry Letter on Instagram and at Steve Harvey FM, and check out the Strawberry Letter podcast on demand. Now, coming up next, it is Junior and Sports Talk, okay? That's what we're doing next, right after this.
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1: Gerald's Tires and Brakes, 843 traffic.
2: New wreck on Highway 41 in front of Lowe's Foods. Still working Dorchester Road near Lamb's. And Old Town at Sam Ritt. We've got a breakdown I-26 headed eastbound at the Ravenel Bridge on ramp. Call us. Let us know what you see. 972-1152.
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10: 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One of those forgotten heroes was Charlotte E. Ray. Charlotte, born in 1850, was a trailblazing American lawyer and was recognized in history as the first African American woman to graduate from law school, the first to pass the bar in the District of Columbia, and the first to practice law in this country. Her education and career began in New York City with a prominent abolitionist father. She worked tirelessly and made it into a major law firm. However, prejudice later pushed her out. But she continued to practice law privately until she passed away in 1911. Thank you, Charlotte E. Ray, for placing your footprints in American history. We salute you and remember you in the 250th anniversary of the United States. 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
12: All right, over the weekend we have NBA playoffs, and Saturday the Pistons and the Cavaliers faced off, with the Cavaliers taking it 116-109. Detroit leads the series 2-1. Unc, y'all still in here? Y'all still good?
13: James Harden.
12: Yeah, Unc, he had a great game. Unc, you, no emotion. That's just it. None. That was y'all first home game.
14: Why are you just looking like that?
12: Yeah. Y'all
0: he
12: won.
0: Been there he been there before.
3: He's not going to pull me in.
12: He's not going to pull me in.
13: Go Cavs. Yeah.
12: All right, we have the Thunder and the Lakers, man. The Thunder beat the Lakers 131 to 108. They now lead 3-0 over the Lakers. You know, tonight going to be elimination game for
0: this might
12: the
0: be
12: Lakers,
0: it, huh?
12: Man. They facing elimination.
13: Where they playing?
12: They playing in L.A. Oof.
13: Nah, they're going to fight like dogs on this one.
12: Yeah, they're going to fight like dogs.
3: Any predictions, Steve?
13: No. No,
12: I don't even care. No. Here we go, man. The Knicks blew out the 76ers. The Knicks blew out the 76ers to win the series 4-0, 144 to 114.
3: Wow.
12: Damn, you just closed
0: here come that the Knicks, side. Baby.
12: Yeah.
3: You know, Spike Lee is happy. Mm-hmm.
12: Happy.
3: You know he is.
12: Eastern Conference Finals. They in. They are uh-huh. in. Last night, man, we had the Timberwolves beat the Spurs 114 to 109 to tie the series at 2 apiece. Ooh, man, Ant-Man went off, didn't he? 36.
0: But your boy got kicked out the game, didn't he?
12: Yeah, Victor Wembanyama got ejected in the second quarter, man, for throwing an elbow to Naz Reid.
0: Oh, he did more than throw it. he cocked that back.
12: That was his first one, too. That's his first ejection ever. So, you know, Victor Wembanyama, man, you know, he's 7'6". I mean, he probably didn't even know he was down there. He just didn't even know the man was down.
3: Said, excuse me.
0: Yeah, he did. Yeah,
3: my bad. My bad.
0: He knew that.
12: He said, oh, he knew it. All right, man. Well, we got it tonight, man. The Pistons and the Cavaliers, they'll be playing game 4. And then also the Thunder and the Lakers elimination game tonight for the Lakers. So, man, I just want the Lakers to be in it, man. I'm just rooting for LeBron, man. I want to see LeBron in the finals again. But OKC is nice. They got depth. They are nice.
0: Mm-hmm. You're not going to win 4 games straight against OKC.
13: No.
12: No.
0: That's not going to happen.
13: And it's 3-0. You
12: know, yeah.
13: LeBron's done that.
12: LeBron James, he's a great player, but he ain't that great. Not 4 straight. By himself.
13: Dog.
3: Not by he himself.
13: Himself. LeBron James is cold.
3: More. All right, guys. All right. Thank you, Kier. Thank you, Junior. Coming up at the top of the hour, a man is in trouble for going to a salon that a coworker recommended. We'll get into that right after this.
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9: All right, guys, this is from Craig in Nashville. Craig says, my wife and I used to get pedicures at the same place. A girl at work told me about a newer place that gave me champagne while I was getting my pedicure. I told my wife about it, and she went off on me. She told me I was wrong for going somewhere that another woman suggested to me. It's not like I went to the nail salon with the woman, so I don't understand why she's so mad. I swear I won't ever get another pedicure. How do I learn all the marriage rules? Did I say Craig?
10: Sure, learn fast.
11: Your mouth.
9: Don't say it. Don't tell
11: just
9: anything.
11: Shut up.
9: Mm-hmm.
11: Dog, you ain't got to tell everything. You ain't got to have an opinion about everything. Mm-hmm. You do, stop sharing.
9: Oh. Okay.
11: What's the matter with you?
9: So we don't
12: why
9: even
12: are
9: want
12: you
9: to
12: upset?
9: Share.
11: Okay, but this whole thing got started because he did what? Just tell me what. Say it, read it.
9: He got a pedicure, and another woman told him that another salon gives them champagne, serves them champagne while they have their pedicure.
11: So why did he tell that?
9: Well, he
11: just
9: thought,
11: go down there and get champagne, though.
9: He wanted to share it with his wife. He didn't know she was gonna go off.
11: Boy, you don't share nothing another woman told you.
9: Well, he didn't know that rule.
11: You stupid.
9: All right, we have time for another one. This is from Lisa in West Point. Lisa says, my boyfriend texts me every morning and then calls me at midday to see how my day is going. We talk briefly in the evening, and he sends me memes all night when he's supposed to be sleeping. I told him that we could be in the same bed, but he said his job is too far from my house. I work from home, and when I offer to stay at his house, he always makes excuses. We're too old to only see each other on the weekends. Is this a real relationship or not?
11: Well, he got something to do during the week.
13: Don't nobody like you full time.
11: Yeah.
9: Wow.
12: Shut up. What?
9: That's,
13: yeah.
9: That's,
13: I'm sorry.
9: That's what it is.
11: Yeah, ain't nobody finna be around you all week long and then the weekend too.
12: That's too
9: What's
12: much.
9: What's wrong with that though? I
14: don't
9: understand.
14: Days.
13: That's a lot. That's a lot.
9: But is it? I mean, that's what relationships are. You're in
13: that's
9: a relationship.
13: Problem. Y'all a lot.
11: They not in that, Shirley.

0: Don't nobody want to be around nobody like that 7 days a week.
1: Mm-mm.
0: What is he going to tell this other girl?
2: Okay, there you go. That's it right
3: it's
2: there.
3: It's a scheduling.
2: Uh-huh.
4: You got the weekends.
0: Yeah, that's prime. That's prime right there.
4: Prime.
1: Yeah, that's way more fun on the weekend.
4: That Monday girl ain't complaining at all. Why is she complaining?
2: She's complaining that she wants to see you on the weekends.
3: So how many days, what's her max?
2: Yeah.
3: That she can get, because she wants more days.
0: Well, I want more money, but, you know.
3: So you're trying to say you can't get everything you want?
0: Most people don't.
2: Uh-huh. Sure. Okay, so he's texting her in the morning, in the midday, in the evening, all night, sending her memes. So he has her thinking that he wants to see her more, and it makes her want to see him more. But that's not going to happen, huh?
0: That's the way it's done.
3: What?
0: Perfect.
2: So you make her think.
0: Shirley, the way you described it, I couldn't have said it better.
2: Mm-hmm. Mm-hmm.
3: So is he misleading her?
2: Yeah.
0: No.
2: Yes, he is.
0: He is leading her. That ain't a miss. That's a direct hit.
2: But she wants more. She wants more. What is the sigh about?
0: What do you want this man to do? He don't have no more days. It's just 7 days a week. My God.
2: How many other women does he has a week woman and then a weekend girl? Is that it?
4: Don't give them that.
3: Mm-mm. Give us what? What is
2: the
3: it?
2: Game?
3: Secret?
2: The game. So it's not a real relationship. That was her question. All right.
4: On those days.
2: Coming up in 20 minutes after, we'll have more of this cheating, lying, ignorant show.
0: On those days.
2: Weekend show right after this.
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1: I like the Praise Inn. I just wish they get the same toenail polish, though. If you please, so we can be uniform.
2: Why are you looking at their
0: they
2: toes?
0: Need to be banned. You know, they had them two little boys with the white face on doing mime and stuff where I was tolerating them. You know.
1: Oh, the mimes. They was good, Steve. Mimes.
0: Yeah, I tolerated them. I liked them. But the praise dancers, no.
3: First of all, we ain't got room enough for everybody to be up there. Our sanctuary ain't that big. Y'all already know we got one person go up there at a time.
0: And don't come down the aisle. Seven people. Stop coming down the aisle. You're too close. Get back up there where we can see everybody. All coming down the aisle. All behind me and next to me.
3: Twirling in front of my grandmother's lap. No, I don't need that.
0: Standing around in these hot white gowns. Just fanning this funk around this church. Get back up there on the platform where we can see y'all.
1: Yeah. And you got to bathe before you dance. Now, you do have to bathe before you dance.
3: Everybody can't touch their toes. If everybody can't touch their toes, don't even do the toe movement in there.
0: Right.
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0: All right, according to a new research, scientists say that chimpanzees in the wild could be better at predicting the weather than weathermen are. Studies show that chimpanzees can sense when a storm is coming, and they prepare their beds hours in advance. On nights that are going to be cold or wet, the chimps build thicker, deeper nests and pick taller trees to stay dry, as if they have an internal sensor of some sort. So would you rely... The question is, would you rely on an ape for your weather forecast?
1: So we're finna call the jungle and ask them what it's gonna be like tomorrow? What?
0: You have to watch their habits. I mean,
2: Like Michael did. I'm gonna just buy me a Bubbles.
0: Back in the day. Yeah. We never saw Michael out in the rain.
2: Us outside in the big cage. I see him over there making that bed. I go know it's getting ready to rain.
0: Because sometimes, you know, you watch the news, they say it's going to rain, then it's a sunny day, they say it's going to be sunny, then it's raining all day.
2: Well, and because you know what, though, in Georgia, we're having a drought.
0: Mm-hmm.
2: It's officially been called a drought.
3: Mm-hmm. Right.
2: And fishing has been affected by this drought.
0: Oh, that's why it's concerning.
3: Oh, that's why you're concerned.
2: It's upsetting.
3: Yeah.
2: Lake levels is low. I passed by this one man's lake the other day. It's completely gone. It's just dried up. I felt so bad for him.
0: Wow. Okay. Well, get you a Bubbles then. Moral of that story. All right. Coming up next, we'll play a round of Would You Rather? That's right after this.
1: How much do a monkey cost?
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1: It's time now for a round of Would You Rather, guys. Would you rather no meat for 1 month or no vegetables for 1 month?
2: No meat.
3: No vegetables.
4: Yeah. No vegetables for a month?
1: Yeah, you gotta have some
5: veggies. He just up in there constipated.
4: Yeah, your system gonna be locked up. You
1: gotta have
4: to the hospital for sure.
3: If you had one salad, you've had them all.
1: True statement, Junior. Yeah. Cobb, Caesar.
3: It's all just lettuce.
1: House. All right. Would you rather Popeye's red beans and rice or Popeye's dirty rice? Which one?
5: Oh, the dirty rice go hard.
3: Yeah.
1: Both. Everybody? Steve?
5: If you get that dirty rice and then tell them to put that gravy that they normally put on top of them potatoes, you got yourself something. I'm telling you.
1: Wow, you're just holding up the line, huh?
5: Y'all,
0: you almost
5: I
0: made
5: pull
0: it
5: up
0: to
5: and wait
0: fate.
5: For 5 minutes.
0: Yeah, you almost got it.
3: Just
0: fate.
3: Missing the sausage.
0: Yeah, right. Oh, and sausage. Shrimp.
1: Steam, red beans and rice or dirty rice?
4: They both taste the same.
1: Okay. Okay.
4: What?
1: Yeah. It's Popeye's. All right.
3: Yummy.
1: All right, would you rather all your clothes are too big or all your shoes too big?
3: Tommy.
5: What is this with y'all? You know, and why did you just, you know, you start laughing? It's you that starts it.
1: I don't start anything.
5: You're the narrator. You're supposed to stay straight, okay? And you don't.
4: Hey, and she read them, she giggling.
5: Yeah.
1: Okay, would you rather all your clothes too big? That's all I said, or all your shoes
5: okay.
1: too big?
5: Okay, clothes too That's big, then I'd rather that than my shoes be too big. I can't
4: move
5: around.
1: We knew that. Yeah,
3: I was on
1: that.
3: A show with you. I saw you.
4: Hard to find everything in your size.
1: Is it?
4: Hell yeah.
3: we was doing a show.
4: Okay. Biggest day of his life when they opened up Baby Gap.
0: Will you stop?
5: Next
0: you
5: question. Stop.
1: Yeah. Would
4: Boy,
1: you
4: then
1: rather?
4: He came over that Oshkosh store. Boy, you couldn't keep him. Ooh.
1: Would you rather?
3: Sure. I was doing a show with Tommy Unc, and I told him he came out of his dressing room. I said, "When you get Uncle Steve's suit?"
0: Oh, they were too big.
3: Oh my God.
0: But see, Tommy, you bring this on yourself. You talked about when you went to the Rockets game and how tall everybody was. So you
1: and you well, honored was, the that, shorter that players in the league.
5: Now, I hadn't seen that. I mean, they were pretty tall.
0: Okay, Steve, when you go to a game, do you feel an NBA game?
5: You feel that height? Everybody's
0: so tall.
4: Yeah, they tall. They tall.
0: Oh, okay.
4: They tall to me.
1: If they're so imagine
5: See,
1: all right.
5: Just, nobody asked you nothing. You the narrator.
4: He just
5: why are you weighing in?
4: He gullibles.
1: That's what the narrator's job is to keep it moving.
4: He the Wizard of Oz.
1: All right, that's today's round of Would You Rather. Coming up next, it is our last break of the day, and we'll close out the show with the one and only, the very tall Steve Harvey, right after this. Yes, I said it.
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1: Last break of the day, guys. And it's been a great day, and we want to say thank you, as always, for riding with us for all these years, for all these days, weeks, months. Thank you so much from the bottom of our hearts. Junior, you have a question?
2: Yeah.
1: For Mr. Harvey.
2: You talk about dreams all the time and how important they are. And can you talk to us about the dangers of letting somebody steal your dream and talk you out of it? Because, you know, some people say, you know, like, why you want to do that? Or you
3: well, it happens
2: see
3: all the time. It happens more times than not. Mm-hmm. Most people's dreams end up being tucked away. The average person, for various reasons, wind up not pursuing their dreams. The number one, well, there's a lot of reasons, but the number one reason people don't pursue their dreams is the fear of those dreams not coming true. Mm. It is that fear of failure that produces the most failure. So they simply give up, or even worse, they don't even try. What people don't understand is everything you aspire to, everything you dream for, it has to be difficult. The higher you aspire to go, the greater the price. It don't work no other way. The more you want, it comes with a cost. It has a price. And sad to say, too few people want to pay the price, because it's costly. I'm going to tell you something about chasing your dreams. You're going to lose some friends. You're going to lose them, man. You're going to lose them. That hate come in, you're going to lose them. That who we think he is now, you're going to lose him. You're going to lose some sleep. Chasing your dreams cost. It's going to cost you a lot of sleepless nights. A lot of times you're not going to be able to rest. You're going to miss events. I can't tell you how many times I missed something my children had going on. Now, you got people sitting up here going, I'm not going to trade in seeing my kids for nothing. Okay, that's cool. You don't have to. You know, then go, at least let your children see their dreams come true, since you done decided you ain't going to see yours. Because it comes at a cost, man. It's just, I didn't make this up. It ain't the route I had to take. It's the route everybody has to take. It comes with a cost. You got to pay the toll. And the thing that it costs is going to cost you something you care about. You're going to miss some recitals. You're going to miss events, some ceremonies. You're going to miss it, man. And I'm going to tell you something. For men, it's difficult, too, because nobody gets to be a husband, a father, and a success without messing it up. You just don't. Because if you're there all the time for them, like they would love, then you can't be out there providing the things that they love. And if you're out there providing the things that they love, you ain't gonna be around the ones you love. It's a cost. It's a balancing act that very few people can get correct until later. Like now, I have a little bit more time. Spend with family. Things like that. Early on, I didn't. That was the cost. I think one of my greatest gifts was listening to one of my sons explain it. My oldest son, Steve, told me, he said, "Dad, I missed you when I was a little boy." He said, "But I also understand now." He said, "You didn't just belong to me." He said, "I'm so proud of you as my father right now." He said, "Because, Dad, everywhere we go in the world, you are loved and respected. And I could not be prouder to be your son." My son told me that. I had to walk away from it, man. Because that hit me hard. But that's the price you pay early. But what you want to do, though, while you're chasing your dreams, is you want to be an example for your children that my mother, my father, they didn't give up. They made it happen in spite of. Because, see, your children really not going to get it until they get older anyway. Then they're going to realize the sacrifices that you made. They're going to get all the times that you were away. Chasing your dreams is hard because it comes with the cost. But I'm telling anybody that's listening, that's considering chasing their dreams or considering giving up, don't you dare give up. Don't you dare give up. Because the price for giving up on your dreams, it's immeasurable. You will live this life in regret. Woulda, shoulda, coulda. Man, that's a sad thing to see. So go on and pay the price. Pay the cost. Because at the end, it'll be worth it. And everybody will appreciate it. And those that don't, they didn't care about you anyway. Those are my closing remarks. Have a great one today. Talk to God today. He would absolutely love to hear from you. Peace.
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0: That new vibe, some new fire on a Monday after Mother's Day edition of the Chino Show. Hope you had a great Mother's Day. We're going to make it a magnificent Monday after Mother's Day. And get ready, the Fuel the Vibe contest is here. That's right. 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

Hit it with some new fire right there. Maya B. 5 more minutes. I'm going to need a little more than that, but okay. I'm with you. It's the Monday after Mother's Day edition of the Chino Show. The Fuel the Vibe contest is here. 8 a.m., 11 a.m., 2 p.m., and 5 p.m. We will give you daily the Star 99.75 word of the hour when you hear it, when we give it to you. 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And listen tomorrow morning for me to call you. And you could win gas or groceries, cash. Boy, that'll come in handy. Oh, my God. You seen the price of gas? Yeah, you have. Because you probably just tried to, can't even fill up the tank. Just go fill it up halfway. I know, it is so expensive, but we got you back from the vibe of the Low Country. Star 99.7. You should be driving.

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0: AH Vidal, the 90s at noon, Monday through Friday at 12 noon. Appreciate y'all for hanging out with your boy. Do remember, when you find yourself at the end of the rope, tie a knot and hold on tight, because ain't nobody bad like you.
1: Yes, yes. It is the Monday after Mother's Day. I hope, trust, and I pray, and I'm claiming that you had a magnificent Mother's Day. I want to make your Monday after Mother's Day magnificent. If you're a Michael Jackson fan, have you seen the movie? 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I got a pair. 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Real simple. Hit a brother up right now, and you get the Michael Jackson movie gift card. 972-9999. Good luck. Let's go. Who's bad?
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0: That's my girl, repping Nigeria. Back home, the motherland, it's Tim's. What you need, it's the Monday after Mother's Day edition of the Geno Show. What you need, I bet, is you need a Michael Jackson movie gift card, don't you?
1: All right, I got you. Let's go to the star line and see who's about to get hooked up like some good bootleg cable. Hello.
2: Hi, Geno. Am I caller number 9?
0: Yes, you are. What's your name?
2: Hey.
0: Linda.
2: Yes.
0: What up, Linda? Where are you calling from?
2: Somerville.
0: Linda, did you have a good Mother's Day yesterday?
2: I did. It was lovely.
0: I'm glad. I'm going to make it a magnificent Monday after Mother's Day.
2: Yeah.
0: With a gift card, a Michael Jackson, Michael the Movie gift card valued at $100. Take the family or just you and whoever and get some popcorn and soft drink or some water.
2: Okay. Do that.
0: Cut down on the sugar. Get some water or just, maybe pick up some groceries and gas while you're at it. So you haven't seen the movie yet?
2: I haven't, but it's been on the list to do.
0: Oh, you're going to love it. That's all I'm going to say. If you love Michael Jackson, you're going to laugh. You're going to be in tears. It's just, yeah.
2: All right, so you are going.
0: Congratulations.
2: Thank you.
0: And you're welcome. Tell everybody who is sending you to go see Michael the movie.
2: Geno is sending me to see Michael the movie from 99.7. Love you.
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0: Snoop Dogg, Swizz, Beats, Step, hitting with that new fire. Monday after Mother's Day edition of the Geno Show. Hope you had a magnificent Mother's Day. And we are the station with the Fuel the Vibe contest. That's right. So, Monday through Friday, 8 a.m., 11 a.m., 2 p.m., and 5 p.m., we will give you that Star 99.7 Vibe Word of the Hour. 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All right. 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

0: July 4th, 2026. The United States will celebrate its 250th anniversary, and Star 99.7 is remembering those African Americans that left their footprints in American history. One of those forgotten heroes was Charlotte E. Ray. Charlotte, born in 1850, was a trailblazing American lawyer and was recognized in history as the first African American woman to graduate from law school, the first to pass the bar in the District of Columbia, and the first to practice law in this country. Her education and career began in New York City with a prominent abolitionist father. She worked tirelessly and made it into a major law firm. However, prejudice later pushed her out. But she continued to practice law privately until she passed away in 1911. Thank you, Charlotte E. Ray, for placing your footprints in American history. We salute you and remember you and the 250th anniversary of the United States. From the People Station, Star 99.7, The Vibe.
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0: Durand Bernard. 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Hitting you with some new fire right there. Overqualified. 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I love you absolutely, positively, unconditionally. 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

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Man, but it already feel like it's here, right? In the meantime, in between time, you want to get your request in today? 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

0: 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There'll be a kid zone and so much more. It's the CAGE Juneteenth celebration. 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
1: Now, from the Gerald's Tires and Brakes 843 Traffic Center.
2: Accident 526 westbound at mile marker 15. 526 westbound, a slow ride from Clemens Ferry Road to the 26 interchange. Continuing on 526 westbound, heavy traffic from International Boulevard to the Westmoreland Bridge. No major problems on 26 westbound. Your ride slows down around East Montague Avenue Mall Drive to University Boulevard. If you see something we need to know about, give us a call, 972-1152.
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0: and my man Kevin Hart made amends, shook hands like men, and decided to squash the beef in front of the entire world. Well, not the entire world. Everybody that got Netflix. So if you got Netflix, please go check it out on Netflix. Kevin, the roast of Kevin Hart. They roasted Kevin Hart last night pretty good. Now understand, it is happening. 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
1: Accident 526 westbound at mile marker 15. 526 westbound, a slow ride from Clemens Ferry Road to the 26 interchange. Continuing on 526 westbound, heavy traffic from International Boulevard to the Westmoreland Bridge. No major problems on 26 westbound. Your ride slows down around East Montague Avenue Mall Drive to University Boulevard. If you see something we need to know about, give us a call, 972-1152.
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1: Now, from the Gerald's Tires and Brakes 843 Traffic Center.
2: Accident 526 eastbound at mile marker 16A. Accident 526 westbound at mile marker 15. The right lane is blocked at 526 westbound at the Westmoreland Bridge. 526 westbound, a slow ride from Clemens Ferry Road to the 26 interchange. Continuing on 526 westbound, heavy traffic from International Boulevard to the Westmoreland Bridge. No major problems on 26 westbound. Your ride slows down around East Montague Avenue Mall Drive to University Boulevard. If you see something we need to know about, give us a call, 972-1152.
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0: It's round two of the Kelly Cup playoffs. 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

0: coming to the Low Country, all the way from Miami, Florida, and all the way from the ATL. Little John will be in the building at the Credit One Stadium, along with my guy, Mr. Pitbull, Mr. 305, Miami's own, at the Credit One Stadium this Sunday. Man, you have been having a little problems, a little stressed out at work. Well, understand it is going down this Sunday. Pitbull live in color. We're going to be in the building, and we want to definitely make sure you're there as well. Man, it's going to be a great time with Danielle Allen with the Vibe of the Low Country this Sunday. 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
2: Now, from the Gerald's Tires and Brakes 843 Traffic Center.
3: 526 westbound. The right lane is blocked at the Westmoreland Bridge. Heavy traffic on 526 westbound from Clements Ferry past the 26 interchange to the Westmoreland Bridge. 26 westbound. Heavy traffic from Cosgrove Avenue past the 526 interchange to the 52 connector. 17 South Savannah Highway leaving downtown. Heavy traffic from Wesley Drive to the end of 526. If you see something we need to know about, give us a call. 972-1152.
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1: Another one.

Pino Williams celebrating a happy belated birthday, cousin. Happy birthday. Now, understand, I don't know how I'm going to do it, but I'm going to do it. Call number 9 on the Star Hotlines. You want to go check out the brand new movie, Michael Jackson. 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

0: 972-9999. We're going to send you to see Michael, man. Now, when I go to break, right, the 5 o'clock keyword didn't play. It's about to play right now. I don't know how you're going to text this number and a few word and win tickets to check out Michael. You might have to pick a struggle. I don't know. I don't know how this is going to work. It's going to be the first time. So the keyword of the day is about to play. All you got to do is text that word off to 972-9999, and you can have the chance of winning. Have the chance to win tickets, not tickets, but for us to fuel your ride. Y'all been hearing the promo, right? Y'all been paying attention? That's how it goes down on the vibe of the Low Country. 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
1: Now, from the Gerald's Tires and Brakes 843 Traffic Center.
2: Accident 526 westbound at mile marker 18. 526 westbound, heavy traffic from Clements Ferry Road to the Westmoreland Bridge. 26 westbound, heavy traffic from Dorchester Road to the 52 connector. 17 south, leaving downtown. Heavy traffic from Wesley Drive to the end of 526. If you see something we need to know about, give us a call. 972-1152.
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1: That's what your mama named you, Lucky One?
0: Oh. Nah.
1: What's your name?
0: Arthur.
1: What's going on, Arthur?
0: What's going on?
1: I thought you was calling me, tell me your name was Lucky One.
0: Oh, no. I wouldn't be.
1: Arthur.
0: Check that.
1: Arthur, have you seen the Michael Jackson movie already?
0: Not yet.
1: Well, Arthur, you are call number 9, my brother.
0: That's what I'm talking about.
1: That's right. You get this. We're going to give you a Michael Jackson card, and you and the family go check out the brand new movie Michael in at any movie theater whenever y'all get ready to go. You cool with that?
0: I'm great with that. I'm cool with that.
1: Arthur, you are looking. I just need you to tell everybody around the low country what stage just made you a winner, man.
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0: July 4th, 2026. The United States will celebrate its 250th anniversary. And Star 99.7 is remembering those African Americans that left their footprints in American history. One of those forgotten heroes was Charlotte E. Ray. Charlotte, born in 1850, was a trailblazing American lawyer and was recognized in history as the first African American woman to graduate from law school, the first to pass the bar in the District of Columbia, and the first to practice law in this country. Her education and career began in New York City with a prominent abolitionist father. She worked tirelessly and made it into a major law firm. However, prejudice later pushed her out. But she continued to practice law privately until she passed away in 1911. Thank you, Charlotte E. Ray, for placing your footprints in American history. We salute you and remember you in the 250th anniversary of the United States. From the People Station, Star 99.7, The Vibe.
1: Now, from the Gerald's Tires and Brakes 843 Traffic Center.
2: Accident 526 westbound at mile marker 18. 526 westbound, heavy traffic from Clements Ferry Road to the Westmoreland Bridge. 26 westbound, heavy traffic from Dorchester Road to the 52 connector. 17 south, leaving downtown. Heavy traffic from Wesley Drive to the end of 526. If you see something we need to know about, give us a call. 972-1152.
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5 on this Monday afternoon. Now, I don't know whether it want to rain or the sun to come out, but understand, we're going to make this music happen either way. 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I got another hour to make it happen. All right here on the 5 of the Low Country. It is starting at 9-7.

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1: Now, from the Gerald's Tires and Brakes 843 Traffic Center.
2: 526 westbound, things are cleared out, no major problems until you get to Dorchester Road and Paramount Drive, where you have heavy traffic up to the end of 526. 26 westbound, leaving downtown, no major problems. Your ride will slow down once you pass the 526-26 interchange with the slow ride up to University Boulevard. If you see something we need to know about, give us a call. 972-1152.
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0: Calabriano with energy. It's yours, truly, DJ D-Nice. I'm trying to give this energy up out of this building. It's my time to get up out of here. Miss BP is up next, and she's going to take care of your musical needs for the remainder of the afternoon. Now, God willing, I'll be back to do it again tomorrow. Your next opportunity for us to feel your ride is at 8 a.m. tomorrow morning with Auntie Savannah J inside the Steve Harvey Morning Show, right here on the Vibe of the Low Country, Star 99.7.
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2: Now, from the Gerald's Tires and Brakes 843 Traffic Center.
3: 526 westbound. Things are cleared out. No major problems until you get to Dorchester Road and Paramount Drive, where you have heavy traffic up to the end of 526. 26 westbound, leaving downtown. No major problems. Your ride will slow down once you pass the 526-26 interchange with the slow ride up to University Boulevard. If you see something we need to know about, give us a call. 972-1152.
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after a whirlwind of a weekend and a wonderful Mother's Day Sunday. It's so good to be back in your company again. My name is Melinda Parker. You can call me BP. 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

0: 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Only deal I can't beat is one I don't know about.
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0: Here's a cool little fact. The Social Security Administration annually tracks the names given to girls and boys in each state with lists dating back to 1880. They released the most popular names for applications for Social Security cards. The second on the list for boys is Noah. Second on the list for girls is Charlotte. First on the list for boys, Liam. And first on the list for girls is Olivia.
1: Why did you call her Olivia when that ain't her name?
2: Well, don't she look like an Olivia to you?
3: 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Only somebody old would have eyes like that. So I call her Olivia.
0: And the names growing in popularity, including the boys' names Kasai, meaning fire in Japanese and Swahili. And for girls, the name Clarity with a K.
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